on the vocals. Before that, Tisha, Honey Love and Ellie Maxwell with I Need You right here on One World Radio. Now, yesterday here on the station, we celebrated 10 days till Tomorrowland 2026 kicks off, which means today it's only 9 days, just over 1 week to go, till we will be in Belgium at the Holy Grounds.

Martins 82 and Tui Visa. Oh la la la, here on One World Radio. Celebrate the magic with me, Ben Malone, taking you through your Wednesday evening. And speaking of Ibiza, a little bit later on tonight, Carly Wilford will be bringing you her show live from the White Isle. Tonight, joining her in the guest mix for the very special Live from Ibiza series. Not only will Carly be joined by Christina Tozio, she also has Love Rat joining her behind the decks. That's coming up later on tonight. First, though, you've got 2 hours of the finest brand new music with me, Ben Malone, including this, our tune of the week from Fisher. It's called What a Life.

New from Arbat with 642. Take you there, playing here on One World Radio. It's Celebrate the Magic with me, Ben Malone. Now, still to come on the show tonight, I've got music from Anima, The Bouncer, Sonny Federa, Nelly Furtado, played live by Good Boys at Tomorrowland Winter. And I'm going to play you Goodfella with Morning Coffee shortly as well. But first, it's time to lift the tempo for the man of the moment, Ketsima. Play next on One World Radio.

0: I'm Delphine, I'm from Belgium, so I'm home. 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

0: days till Tomorrowland. We celebrated Max Styler, who returns for his second year to Tomorrowland. He's playing on the Freedom Stage, and he'll be playing back where it all began for him on the Crystal Garden once again. But last year was actually not his first time at Tomorrowland. It was his first time playing. It wasn't his first time at the festival. Listen to this.
1: It was incredible. So I was here 10 years ago as a fan, and to be back 10 years later, playing my first Tomorrowland was incredible, and the crowd was amazing. The stage was nuts. Such a vibe, such a good time.
0: Okay, how about a fresh version of a recent classic now? Aluna George, Best Be Believing, now with Rawdon, Danny P, and Caleb Lawrenson on the edit.

celebrate the magic. And this week is all about the build towards Tomorrowland. There is just one weekend separating us from the festival. And I cannot wait to be back on the holy grounds. It's going to be so good. Last year, of course, was very special in its own way. But I cannot wait to see that main stage back in its full glory this year. It's going to be epic. And this is exactly the type of anthem that you hear on that main stage. Steve Angelo.

0: Feel Again. A beautiful piano house anthem. It's got that real sort of summer evening vibe to it, doesn't it? Before that, you heard live from Tomorrowland Winter, Good Boys on the Cage, playing a big mashup, including some Nelly Furtado in there. Always a good vibe when the Good Boys are in town. And still to come tonight on the show, music from Second City, Kosh, Chris Dussy, and The Magician, plus a whole lot more. But first, let's dive into this. A classic remixed by Armin and Pete Tong. Show me how to feel
1: again. 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

0: presents Dimitri Vegas and Like Mike at Ushuaia Ibiza. 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
2: 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And now, in the mix, this is Alok.
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0: Welsh play in London. He supported Anima a couple of weeks back, playing back-to-back with Kevin DeVries. It was a great set, and I really enjoyed when he played this track live. Moments. Here he is telling us about what makes this record special to him.
1: I'm just trying different things, actually. And to be real with you, I think melodic techno has been so stiff for so long. It's been so trancy that I'm trying to bring in a little bit more swing, because that's what I love about this music. I need that. A little bit of the hip, and the neck gets in there, and you're doing well.

The Magic on your Wednesday evening. You got me, Ben Malone, taking you through. Just 9 days to go till Tomorrowland 2026 kicks off, and I cannot wait. I've been digging through the archives, finding some of the live recordings of clips from when we

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1: So the big question, if you are heading here to the Holy Grounds of Boom in Belgium, is what are you most looking forward to? 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

mix played live by Vintage Culture on the Frozen Lotus back at Tomorrowland Winter 2025. Still to come, Pausa and Above and Beyond, but first, how about a classic from Cyrus D? This is On Off.

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0: Couple of Tomorrow. I'm Nicky Romero.
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4: And we're going to hear from Prosper with the title track of their album, Free Your Mind. First though, let's get into this. Pause is back. This one's new from him. It's called Ride On Me.
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life. 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

0: managed to catch a bit of Above and Beyond in London last Friday. It was so good. Feel the Vibe is a very apt name for that record. There was a real vibe around that performance. Sounding big here on One World Radio. Before that, new Pausa. Now incoming for the rest of the show. Before I hand over to Carly Wilford for 4x4 and live from Ibiza, I've got music from Disco Lines, Mall Grab, and Idemi on the way. But first, we go live to Tomorrowland.
1: 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This is Diplo.

David Guetta teams up with Afrojack and Sia once again, the team behind Titanium. Afrojack, famously one of the co-writers on David Guetta's Titanium. There you go, there's a fun fact for you on a Wednesday evening. Don't say I don't do anything educational on this show. All right, more music incoming. Up next, it's one of our 20 of 2026 artists, a production duo called Idemi. These guys absolutely killed it towards the end of last year with a record called Every Time, reworking Lustral. And now they're back with some original music, this one called Like an Angel, Touch Me. Idemi, here on One World Radio.

0: reworking a classic from Mason and Princess Superstar, Push It. Of course, originally Perfect Exceda. Before that, More Grab and Milky, Just the Way You Are. Lots of classics reimagined on the show tonight and sounding good. That is it from me, though. Thank you so much for joining me for the last 2 hours. Up next, it's 4x4 with Carly Wilford, and then she'll be live from Ibiza. To get us ready for Tomorrowland, I'm going to leave you with one more live recording from the festival. Here's Airwolf Paradise from the Crystal Garden.
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5: When tonight's show means that you're going to hear new music from Frankie Rosado, Dusky, Chyna Negro, and Sofia Guerrero. Let this be the soundtrack to your summer. A huge welcome back to 4x4. This is Carly. 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And every single week, we hang out here playing back-to-back house tunes for the next hour. So let's kickstart with this then. It's new from Callie LeBron versus Break. This is Visions.

people of tomorrow, I'm Yotto. Ever feel like the world's a bit strange? Well, you're not alone. Join me as we drift through the deep and explore sounds that are a bit different. The sound of Yotto's Odd World. This Sunday, exclusively here on One World Radio.

Pure Radio. And earlier in the show, I mentioned that if you get a chance, you should go and watch Frankie Rosado play a set. However, I've just looked at the Tomorrowland lineup. He is joining us on the Crystal Garden on week one, Friday, July the 17th at 11 o'clock. I'll see you there then, yeah?

You can feel it building. The heat, the anticipation. Then suddenly, everything clicks. That moment when you're completely in sync.

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presents Dimitri Vegas and Like Mike at Ushuaia Ibiza. 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

0: Drifting, Tiesto, Bobby Bascom, played by Herodes in the Crystal Garden at Tomorrowland, Brazil. And we are underway with Thursday morning's Daybreak Sessions. Hope your day started well. It's the 9th of July. I'm Justin Wilkes with you until lunchtime today as the countdown to Tomorrowland continues. We are getting closer. We're into BB Rexha and Faithless now.
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It's Thursday morning's Daybreak Sessions. I'm Justin Wilkes playing Deadmau5, Faxing Berlin and new Sonny Federa.

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Tomorrowland this year. Both weekends, including a main stage set for weekend two. Sarah Landry, catch her later after Ben and celebrate the magic here on One World Radio. Dropping Maxi Meraki with Nico D'Andrea. 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

0: Fabulous with Felix Yen on Ain't Nobody. Lobster, Sinua Stas, played by Hugel on the Panaxis stage last year. 8 days to Tomorrowland. It's Justin here. Playing Vintage Culture and Gabs, This Is Lost.
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0: 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We are DJs from Mars. 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

0: 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I'm Justin Wilkes. 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

0: Daybreak Sessions, a deep one from Burial called Archangel, and that super catchy Shinjuku from Frankie Rosado playing on One World Radio's Daybreak Sessions. I'm Justin Wilkes, and this is Vintage Culture with Lost.
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That moment when you're completely in sync, that's intense connection.

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0: Show here on Sunday evening on One World Radio. He's here once a month to deliver what he's been up to over the last few weeks. So catch that Sunday evening here on One World Radio. Before that, you heard DOD and Hayley May, so uplifting. Proper quality piano house, Closure. And we are into Hot Since 82's new one, teaming up with Shades of Rhythm. 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

0: before that, reliving the madness of Tomorrowland Brazil, Unfazed, In the Crystal Garden, playing Jazzy and Closer to the Floor. Great tracks. Justin with you until lunchtime. Lunchtime today, you will find Camille with Around the World. Before Adam K's United Through Music, and it's all about the best electronic music in the mix to soundtrack your day, whatever you have to do. Andrea Oliver to play soon. David Guetta's team up with Jennifer Lopez. But first, this is Maceo Plex and John De Silva. Love Somebody Else.
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Andrea Oliver and Benzi. The track's called Nap. Getting ready to relive the madness from Cork, Medellin and Scotland's Barry Can't Swim playing soon too. First, David Guetta, still one of the biggest superstar DJs on the planet with Jennifer Lopez. It's Save Me Tonight.

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0: 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The new track is called Attract. 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

0: Teed, Never Seen You Dance, Jonas Blue's Edge of Desire. It's Justin Wilkes. You've got the Daybreak Sessions. One World Radio, Tomorrowland every day. Getting ready to relive the madness from last summer. As the countdown continues, we're nearly there. Back on the holy grounds for another 2 weekends of party. New music for you from Sam and Ajna now. They've played back-to-back at Tomorrowland in the past, and the new track is called Attract, playing for you on One World Radio.
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1: Throwing back earlier in the year to Disco Dom on the Orbis stage at Tomorrowland Winter. 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

Daybreak Sessions wakes you up every day with me, Justin Mox, Monday through Saturday, getting you ready for whatever your day has in store with tunes like That Tripleism, King Starlight, Hurricane, right, Reva Star brings the Paradise Garage vibes. The Dennis Perez Defected Classic, it's Hey Hey on One World Radio.

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Wickham, great track as played by Odin and Fatso on the main stage at Tomorrowland Winter, throwing back to the Madness on the Mountain in March as we prepare for the next instalment of Tomorrowland next week. Here's Topic, Becky G and Sorry Pappy on One World Radio.

Tunes with me, Justin Wilkes. Looking forward to a brand new Tomorrowland Friendship Mix tonight. It comes from a lady playing the Atmosphere stage Friday week one and main stage Sunday week two, Sarah Landry. Catch her in the Tomorrowland Friendship Mix after Ben and celebrate the magic tonight only on One World.

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3: 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It's on the way.
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to Henry Camomile, Don't Wanna Go Home. And you just wait until the piano drops in this. 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
0: I'm Justin Wilkes, back with you tomorrow for Friday's Daybreak Sessions. I'll leave you with a new track from Swedish DJ Otto Nose.

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0: 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Next up now in the mix is Otto Knows, Million Voices.

0: for Around the World. And after Frankie Rizzardo and Shinjuku, it is time to play Oscar's favorite Tomorrowland anthem in the mix.
1: Hi, I'm Oscar. I'm from Norway, and I would like to hear The Less I Know The Better by Maupi. Thank you.
0: Thank you for sharing your favorite anthem through the Tomorrowland app so I can play it right here in this show. Thanks for sharing, Oscar. Next up, it is Maupi, The Less I Know The Better.

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4: 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My name is Ostrigosis, and I'm so excited to dance with all of you again. 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

0: Valencia main stage in real life. Francisco shared his favorite Tomorrowland memory with us. Let's have a listen, shall we?
1: 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And my best memory, I think, is make friends from all around the world.
0: Making friends.

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1: 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I'm from the USA, and I would like to request a Walk With Me by Felix Jane.
0: Excellent choice, my friend. Next up now, your favourite Tomorrowland anthem in the mix.

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1: My name is Darren, I'm from Ireland, and last time I was here was Friday of the last edition, and my best memory of that day was it was so sunny and beautiful, and the main stage was just amazing with the good weather, and it was just lovely all day, pretty much.
0: Let's hope for good weather and an amazing main stage, although I think the last will be there for sure. Now we continue the mix with Gordo. René Zonneveld, this is Loco Loco.

0: Dan and ask them about where they get their inspiration from, and the answer might surprise you.
1: Yesterday I said hi to Mala. It was a friend, and I saw Martin, and yeah, it was great. It was great. Then I went to see the set, and it was really cool. I love, you know, when it's trash, and it was really like intense. 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So it's really, it's pretty cool for us.
0: This was Offenbach.
2: 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The sound of Tomorrowland.
0: And we continue to mix with some Jonas Blue. This is Don't Wake Me Up.

0: beautiful anthem in the mix, Kulsh and Moments. Up next, it's up to Billy and Leslie from Canada to choose the music.
1: My name's Billy.
2: I'm Leslie.
1: We want a song request. I'm losing it from the Fisher. I'm losing it.
0: Excellent karaoke there, Bill and Leslie. I'll be playing you some The Fisher. This is Losing It.

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0: 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Shimza will be joining us again for a set this summer. Things have changed in a year's time, and I'm looking forward to catch up with him in our One World Radio studio, because of course we'll be there for both weekends, live from the Holy Grounds.
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0: Band presents Dimitri Vegas and Like Mike at Ushuaia Ibiza. 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
0: With a whole stash of confirmed Consentia artists to play, don't go anywhere. This is United Through Music with me, Adam Kay.

0: So next we're about to drop Cyril's rework of the Chemical Brothers, and I managed to find a duo who are massive fans of Chems.
1: For me, it's the Chemical Brothers, each and every time.
2: 100%.
1: Each and every time. They are just, they're straight ahead. We love those guys. For us, they are the pinnacle of what we've always wanted to achieve. So,
2: That's it. No one else.
0: Could we see a Prosper and Chemical Brothers collaboration this

0: Bowser. Tell us, boys.
1: We met, so Philip and Frederick knew each other before I met them, and I actually met Philip at a party in high school. We were like 17 years old or something.
2: Yeah. Yeah.
1: And he had been making music with Frederick for 2 weeks, while I've been making music for myself for like 2 or 3 years. So he showed me one of the tracks they made, and it was so bad. It was insanely bad. But he was interested in the whole thing, and I was just like, yeah, no, none of my friends are making music, so let's go to the studio together. This can be really good. So then we met Frederick in the studio, his home studio.
2: Yeah.
1: And then we made a song in 2 hours and partied to it for 5 hours.
2: Yeah,
1: the rest of the night.
3: And that was like the start, the night that the Bassa started. And now we're here. It's crazy. Yeah.

0: Fisher.
1: He's in Ibiza tonight. It is Fisher at Universe. But more importantly, next week, he's coming to the Holy Grounds. And the following week, bringing his label, Catch and Release. This is our Tune of the Week.

at the festival by Own Box, who's obviously from Brazil, and we land there next year, May. Can you believe it? That will be Consciencia. Before then, you get Tomorrowland, Thailand in December.

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Well, you're not alone. Join me as we drift through the deep and explore sounds that are a bit different. The sound of Yotso's Odd World. 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

0: quiz him on this.
1: And I became friends with them. I was with Steve they right before he sat there. And I have like two tracks, one remix and one original with them. I don't know, who knows? I'm releasing an album this year, so we're kind of tight on the schedule. But it will be my dream because the boys, they're the legends. They're the best.
2: 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This is Masic.
0: He has his own label Affairs. He has lots of affairs to talk about, including that one, that idea with the Swedish House Mafia. Has it developed? I will be quizzing him, don't worry. Now though, let's relive the madness.

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0: they performed at Pasha. This week is Jamie XX, next week is Peggy Goo, and then Anima. 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
0: 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Never interviewed Solomon. 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
1: You want a lock at the festival? Well, we've got him. The Freedom Stage Weekend 1, Main Stage Weekend 2. 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He's coming in hot.

0: kind of respect. What a remix. Inspector Norse sounding as good as the first time I heard it. Now let's head to the festival and relive it.
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0: The madness, that is.
1: This is Zurb.
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1: Who Made Who joined Anima at Universe for Eden on Tuesday. Did you go? We were too busy celebrating 10 days to go. Sorry, couldn't attend.

0: Live music always sounds better when you're stood next to the person, looking at them in the eye. However, this is the next best thing. We call it Reliving the Madness. Now,
1: my name is Julien Desfachel.
0: Hello.
1: I'm from France and I want to see David Guetta.
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0: Lucky for you, he's a confirmed Consensia artist and he will be appearing on the main stage.

Love it, Parisi. With Fred again, who is heading to India in December. I'd love to go, but I can't because we will be in Thailand celebrating Conscientia. But first, we've got the Belgian edition, and that's happening next week. Oh, yes.

0: We've had to be patient for new music, but finally it's here, and he's got a message for you, the people of Tomorrow.
1: Thanks for always allowing me to come back here to Tomorrowland. We're going to have a great time. I'm going to play some really cool new music. Hopefully you like it. Make sure to tune in, and I love you guys.
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0: So did you catch Mandy on Mondays for Mandy Mondays? 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And tonight, don't forget, Sarah Landry, a confirmed Consentia artist, on the Friendship Mix for 1 hour uninterrupted. Do not miss it.
1: I'm incredibly blessed to be living well and living the dream. 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And I'm just thrilled to be where I'm at, really.
0: That is Sarah Landry, and this is Medusa.

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0: Monique at High. And the good news is he's coming to the Holy Grounds. He is a confirmed Consensia artist and he's modest.
1: For me, music is the most important thing. It's always music first, you know. Obviously, we're living in a world now where, like, you need a social media that, you know, go with your music, especially when you want to introduce it on the internet. But always music first.
2: So. 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

0: I actually prefer that to Shinjuku, and Shinjuku's been one of the tracks of the summer so far. On the White Island, it is Frankie Rizzardo, who will be closing out the Crystal Garden at Conciencia. And these boys will also be joining us. Take it away.
1: Hi, people of tomorrow. We are off and back.
2: We can't wait to see you at Tomorrowland.
1: See you there.

0: Mafia. And he's told us this recently, but we're still waiting.
1: We have a beautiful ID, if you'd like, that we are working on, that we are really excited about. Really, like, the excitement level from, I think, all of us is on a high level for this one. It's like, I think, for sure, will be special.
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3: Hi guys, this is Lost Frequency. Just passing by to say hi, here on Tomorrowland One World.

It gives me the also the pressure every year to try to not do the same and try to update myself and do something different, but still trying to give the classics in a 1 hour set, which is can be complicated but challenging, and the challenge is always good, it's always healthy, you know. And they've been giving me my stage hosting Lost Frequencies and Friends since 2017-18, so I've been hosting my own stage for the last 6-7 years now, which is has been a great story, a great adventure. And this summer again we're doing the Lost Frequencies and Friends, so yeah, it's I have a good communication with Tomorrowland and the guys there, so it's super fun to be able to come back. It feels like a family, and it's just a good time and only love and good vibes. Yeah.

one of the most in-demand vocalists of the moment. Prosper were in Ibiza on Monday, and today, probably about right now, they are at Destino for Pasha Icons, doing a back-to-back with Clooney, Marco Carolla in attendance.

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3: 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Deadbeat, look out for it. Was in Miami early this week.

0: Swedes are coming to Tomorrowland, Thailand, but we are focused on Conscientia taking place in Belgium. Steve Angello is joining us. What advice would you give your younger self?
1: I wouldn't change anything, because that the journey here made us who we are today. And I think the version we are today are the best version of us. So I think everything makes sense.
0: Easy to join the dots looking backwards. Now, tomorrow, Novo are back with the Tomorrowland Top 30 Countdown, of which this next track is number one.
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0: celebrating, and this is a celebration. The countdown is on. 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
1: So next Thursday, we will broadcast live from the Holy Grounds. 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
4: 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We are on a roll.
2: And now, this is another

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1: I'm always in the studio, always, always making music, always trying to push my sound forward. I'm a sucker for house music, you know. I've brought up in the UK. I've been addicted to dance music since I was like 13 years old, you know. You know, you've got to be doing something different, and that's what I'm going to do.
0: His set will be jam-packed full of hits. Cannot wait for the energy and excitement. As we continue in the mix, this guy's also coming.
2: No, I've done wrong, left your hat on. Is that what devils do?

0: Barry Can't Swim. How good is that? Now, Sarah Landry is on the Friendship Mix tonight. Definitely going to be amazing. You should also check out Medusa's Friendship Mix anytime. It's available on the Tomorrowland app. It's a great one-hour mix and will get you in the mood for the festival.
1: I'm going to play both weekends, but for the Freedom Stage, it's going to be just this free show with all three of us on the stage with visual effects, and everything is going to be perfect for that.
0: Always is. Medusa 3, Freedom Stage. Look out for it as we continue.
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0: Brothers. It is Cyril on the rework. I wonder what else he's bringing to the Holy Grounds, because he is a Consensia confirmed artist. He will be performing on the main stage, so let's find out what he has been up to.
1: I'm just making a lot of edits. That's what I'm trying to do right now, and I'm playing some this weekend and testing some, and every writing session right now is just, what are we going to write for tomorrow, and just to get it good.
2: Throwback to Tomorrowland. This is Ant Dot

0: You know there's energy in the air when Andot's behind the decks. And let's find out about his passion for Tomorrowland.
1: Like, we all in a rush, living the moment, living the, like, the summer and everything. We always looking for summer. So, I mean, I just living the moment, enjoying everything. I mean, like, I don't know. Tomorrowland and everything is a dream for me.
0: We love Andot. He's coming back to Conciencia. And so is this guy as the stage host. It's Lost Frequencies.

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0: loves it at Tomorrowland, and he's been busy working on his album.
1: Right now, my main focus is on doing the album perfect, the rollouts. I feel like towards the end of the year, you're gonna see the whole thing come all together, all the different chapters, the different storyline. But we've been working in the studio a lot, and we're polishing everything and we want it to be, but good things take time.
0: And he's bringing it to the holy grounds. Really excited to see Martin. He's coming in hot from his tour in America to Ibiza. And the album will be, as he said, rolled out throughout the rest of this year. The chapters, I love he's using that word. That means it's a story.

0: be on the Conscientia main stage before Martin Garrix next Friday.
1: Yo, yo, yo, people of tomorrow, what's up? I'm Sebastian Ingrosso. See you at the festival this summer. I can't wait.

0: Fleetwood Mac, No It's Dreams, and Stevie Nicks with Deep Dish, played live at the festival by Yotto.
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0: stage. This is Frankie Rizzardo.
1: He's coming back to the Holy Grounds. Let's find out his most treasured moment from Tomorrowland.
2: I think that was just my first time playing here. It was so special for me. Everything is so amazingly well done. The first time I was playing in a tent, and to see that fill up and just the energy that comes, because it's an international crowd and everybody comes here for one reason, and that's to party. And you really notice it in the vibe here.

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2: 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But really, what it all comes down to, we're all the same. The music moves us, and there are cultural differences, but we're all one, aren't we? Be my

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1: When I was growing up, I was living on the countryside of Brazil. So I didn't have a clue what was electronic music until I discovered a CD from my uncle. So when I listened to that track and I say I want to do this, I had like 12 years old. So yeah, I growing up listening to the classic trends, the Eurodance and that vibes. And then I keep my research going and then I went to New Order, Depeche Mode, Pet Shop Boys, name it, all those.
0: He was never in the dark.

0: Escape Tour is continuing. 20 dates. He's never done that before. Kicking off October 1st in Illinois, the college town where he studied accounting before launching what we now know as his career. Crazy.
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0: 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And if you're coming next week, come and see me. I'll be at the JBL stage. Search me up. I'm in the listings.
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0: 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I've got a special set lined up. Never, ever done it before. I'm going all in. And you'll have to join me to find out exactly what I'm going in on.

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3: 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First, though, is Getter with Bebe Rexha.
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0: exists. It's Demi. It's called Like an Angel, Touch Me. Back in January, I invited Idemi in on the show. We spoke to them and they delivered a 15-minute mini-mix for us to get a flavour of what was to come from this year. And I tell you what, they have not disappointed. They've been on fire and great to hear this new one. Right here on One World Radio. Celebrate the magic on your Thursday evening with me, Ben Malone. Let's go live to the festival now and relive our craze.
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0: Last Friday, Above and Beyond, with Feel the Vibe, a big euphoric builder, that one. Before that, I played you Caution Moments, one of my favourite records from him in recent years, sounding so good. Still to come on the show tonight, you're going to hear from Dean Turnley, Vintage Culture, Paul Kaltbrenner. But first,
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0: Thursday evening. Now, later on tonight, after my show is complete, it will be time for the Tomorrowland Friendship Mix once again, this time stepping up. We're very excited to host Sarah Landry at the controls for 60 minutes.
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0: 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This is John Summit.
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0: Get Em Up, played live by Joe Easy on the Frozen Lotus earlier this year in Alpe d'Huez for Tomorrowland Winter. And winter feels like a long time ago now as we rapidly approach the summer edition of Tomorrowland 2026. You guys are ready, we're nearly ready, and I cannot wait to be there at the Holy Grounds. And if you are coming down to the festival for your first time, you should know that we do have our very own One World Radio studio right in the heart of the festival. Make sure you come down and say hi. It's always a great opportunity to meet you guys and maybe even get you on the air.
1: Manny Blanco from Chicago, Illinois, the place of birth of house music. I'm here for the music, I'm here for the people, I'm here for the experience. So first time definitely will be not the last time.
0: Up next, the latest one from Barry Can't Swim. It's called Return to Bebo.

new from Coulter. It's called Trapped. A classic vibe to it, but I love that Coulter production. Now, speaking of big records, this one is all over the place at the moment. In fact, I think it's set up to be one of the biggest dance tracks of summer 2026. Prosper, Clooney, Free Your Mind.

live from the Crystal Garden at Tomorrowland a couple of years ago. By the way, if you haven't heard it or seen it yet, make sure you check out James Hype's Tomorrowland Friendship Mix live. 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It's such a good set, and of course, watching it in video as well as hearing the audio just makes it so much better. So go check it out on our YouTube channel, Tomorrowland Friendship Mix live with James Hype. All right, Gorgon City up next. This is Work It Out. Blavey here on Celebrate the Magic with me, Ben Malone.

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1: Kevin DeFries, Dance With Me, played live at Tomorrowland on the Freedom Stage back in 2023. Little did he know that this track would go on to become one of the biggest dance records of the year.
2: Yeah, I was very surprised actually when I made it last year, and we sent it to David Guetta very early, and he played it at EDC Las Vegas. That was the start basically, so that was the intro to that it's going to be a crossover track basically. So many DJs from different genres played it, and I was really blown away. I'm still super thankful for everyone who's who's loving it. So it's
1: and still getting rolled out on the biggest stages now. It's really stood the test of time, that one. Kevin DeFries and Dance With Me. Okay, MK now with Clem Douglas.

Classic Eric Prydz, Morton on the edit of Generate. Right now, though, I cannot get enough of this track. Frankie Rosado and Shinjuku here on Celebrate the Magic.

0: of the great things about the Tomorrowland Festival, of course, it's not just the DJs, it's bringing you guys together, the people of tomorrow. And for us, getting a chance to meet you all in our One World Radio studio, I mentioned earlier on in the show, hearing your journeys to get to Tomorrowland is always a magical moment.
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0: feel like the world's a bit strange? 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
4: Final 30 minutes from me on the show tonight. I've got Hot Since 82 on the way.
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4: And I'm going to play you the brand new single from Fisher. That is this week's Tune of the Week. First, though, taken from his brand new album, Can We Do It All Again? It's Sunny Federa.
3: And now, Sunny Federa. I've been so-

Morton on the edit of Eric Prydz's classic, Generate. Still one of the standout moments in any set when this record gets dropped. Sounding big here on Celebrate the Magic. Okay, it's time to play you this week's brand new tune of the week now. It's a big one, courtesy of former professional surfer turned one of the biggest DJs.

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3: Hey, I'm Lisbeth.
4: And I'm Marike.
3: You're coming from the Netherlands.
4: Netherlands, yeah. 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
3: Second time.
4: And it's amazing. It's the camping site's amazing, and also everywhere.

called So Good before that, the brand new Paige Tomlinson remix of what I would now describe as a modern classic, Second City, I Wanna Feel. Paige putting a new spin on the beats there and sounding very club ready, that one. Now coming up in just over 10 minutes time, I'll be signing out and welcoming our guest for the Tomorrowland Friendship Mix tonight. If you like your harder sounds, you are in for a treat. As the rapidly rising star, born out of the US, but now based in Amsterdam, Sarah Landry takes to the decks for the Tomorrowland Friendship Mix. You do not want to miss that. Coming your way in just over 10 minutes' time after this, Adam Beyer, Your Mind.

0: Your Mind rounds out the show tonight here on One World Radio. Thank you so much for joining me for the last 2 hours. I'll be back with my Friday night show tomorrow, kicking off your weekend in style. For now, though, keep it here on One World Radio. It's all about the Tomorrowland Friendship Mix with Sarah Landry. Gonna leave you with one final live clip from the festival, and I'll see you same time tomorrow.
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Hi everyone, it's Sarah Landry, and for the next 60 minutes, I'm taking over One World Radio with the final Tomorrowland Friendship Mix before the festival. I'll be playing twice this year, so if you're going, make sure to come and dance with me at the Holy Grounds of Belgium. But for now, get ready for 60 minutes of

0: Band presents Dimitri Vegas and Like Mike at Ushuaia Ibiza. 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

0: tomorrow. I'm Alok, and I'm popping in to wish you all a lovely afternoon.
1: You want a lock at the festival? Well, we've got him. The Freedom Stage Weekend 1, Main Stage Weekend 2. 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He's coming in hot.

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MK17.

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0: 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Yes, can you believe it?

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1: Who Made Who joined Anima at Universe for Eden on Tuesday. Did you go? We were too busy celebrating 10 days to go. Sorry, couldn't attend.

0: Live music always sounds better when you're stood next to the person, looking at them in the eye. However, this is the next best thing. We call it Reliving the Madness. Now,
1: my name is Julien Defachel.
0: Hello.
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0: Lucky for you, he's a confirmed Consensia artist, and he will be appearing on the main stage.

Love it. Parisi with Fred again, who is heading to India in December. I'd love to go, but I can't because we will be in Thailand celebrating Conscientia. But first, we've got the Belgian edition, and that's happening next week. Oh, yes.

0: We've had to be patient for new music, but finally it's here, and he's got a message for you, the people of Tomorrow.
1: Thanks for always allowing me to come back here, Tomorrowland. We're going to have a great time. I'm going to play some really cool new music. Hopefully you like it. Make sure to tune in, and I love you guys.
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0: So did you catch Mandy on Mondays for Mandy Mondays? If not, it's available on the Tomorrowland app, as is Amber Bros, Sorry for the Noise, as is 4x4, Carly Wilford. And tonight, don't forget, Sarah Landry, a confirmed Consentia artist, on the Friendship Mix for 1 hour uninterrupted. Do not miss it.
1: I'm incredibly blessed to be living well and living the dream. And so I'm just super, super grateful for everything, and really grateful to all my fans who continue to support me and the people who buy tickets. And I'm just thrilled to be where I'm at, really.
0: That is Sarah Landry, and this is Medusa.

0: Ever feel like the world's a bit strange? Well, you're not alone. Join me as we drift through the deep and explore sounds that are a bit different. The sound of Yotso's Odd World. 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

0: Monique at High, and the good news is he's coming to the Holy Grounds. He is a confirmed Consensia artist, and he's modest.
1: For me, music is the most important thing. It's always music first, you know. Obviously, we're living a world now where, like, you need the social media that, you know, go with your music, especially when you want to introduce it on internet.

0: I actually prefer that to Shinjuku, and Shinjuku's been one of the tracks of the summer so far on the White Island. It is Frankie Rizzardo, who will be closing out the Crystal Garden at Conciencia. And these boys will also be joining us. Take it away.
1: Hi, people of tomorrow. We are off and back.
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1: We have a beautiful ID, if you'd like, that we are working on, that we are really excited about. Really, like, the excitement level from, I think, all of us is on a high level for this one. It's like, I think, for sure, will be special.
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0: the stage here at Tomorrowland?
1: I think throughout the years, a lot of people have been coming to see me at Tomorrowland shows. So it gives me also the pressure every year to try to not do the same and try to update myself and do something different, but still trying to give the classics in a 1 hour set, which can be complicated, but challenging, and the challenge is always good. It's always healthy, you know? And they've been giving me my stage hosting, Lost Frequencies and Friends, since 2017-18. So I've been hosting my own stage for the last 6-7 years now, which has been a great story, a great adventure. And this summer again, we're doing the Lost Frequencies and Friends. So I have a good communication with Tomorrowland and the guys there. So it's super fun to be able to come back. It feels like a family, and it's just a good time and only love and good vibes. Yeah.

the most in-demand vocalist of the moment. Crossbow were in Ibiza on Monday, and today, probably about right now, they are a destino for Pasha Icons, doing a back-to-back with Clooney, Marco Carolla in attendance.

0: and sisters. I'm MC Stretch, your host of the Tomorrowland main stage.
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0: of Tomorrow. 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
4: Who is touring in America. Deadbeat, look out for it. Was in Miami early this week.

0: taking place in Belgium. Steve Angello is joining us. What advice would you give your younger self?
1: I wouldn't change anything, because that the journey here made us who we are today. And I think the version we are today are the best version of us. So I think everything makes sense.
0: Easy to join the dots looking backwards. Now, tomorrow, Novo are back with the Tomorrowland Top 30 Countdown, of which this next track is number one.
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0: and this is a celebration. The countdown is on. Next week, we'll see you. 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
1: So next Thursday, we will broadcast live from the Holy Grounds. 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
4: 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We are on a roll.
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1: I'm always in the studio, always making music, always trying to push my sound forward. I'm a sucker for house music, you know. I've brought up in the UK. I've been addicted to dance music since I was like 13 years old, you know. You know, you've got to be doing something different, and that's what I'm going to do.
0: His set will be jam-packed full of hits. Cannot wait for the energy and excitement. As we continue in the mix, this guy's also coming. No, I-

0: Swim. How good is that? Now, Sarah Landry is on the Friendship Mix tonight. Definitely going to be amazing. You should also check out Medusa's Friendship Mix anytime. 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
1: I'm going to play it both weekends, but for the Freedom Stage, it's going to be just this free show with all three of us on the stage with visual effects, and everything is going to be perfect for that.
0: Always is. Medusa 3, Freedom Stage. Look out for it as we continue.
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0: Otto. Ever feel like the world's a bit strange? 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The sound of Otto's Odd World. This Sunday, exclusively here on One World Radio.
1: Hello, people of tomorrow. 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

0: us. It is Cyril on the rework. I wonder what else he's bringing to the Holy Grounds, because he is a Consensia confirmed artist. He will be performing on the main stage, so let's find out what he has been up to.
1: I'm just making a lot of edits. That's what I'm trying to do right now, and I'm playing some this weekend and testing some, and every writing session right now is just, what are we going to write for tomorrow, and just to get it good.
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0: You know there's energy in the air when Andot's behind the decks. And let's find out about his passion for Tomorrowland.
1: Like, we all in a rush, living the moment, living the, like, the summer and everything. We always looking for summer. So, I mean, I just living the moment, enjoying everything. I mean, like, I don't know. Tomorrowland and everything is a dream for me.
0: We love Andot. He's coming back to Conciencia. And so is this guy as the stage host. It's Lost Frequencies.

been a busy week, as always, here on One Mod Radio. Kicked it off with Mandy Mondays. Then we had a 10-day countdown. Amber Brose was back on there with Sorry for the Noise. Kylie Wilford, 4x4. We went to Ibiza. And Sarah Land

0: 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We are DJs from Mars. Let us take you on a musical journey to our mashup universe. 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
1: David Guetta.
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1: Now, this is Martin Garrix.
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0: perfect, the rollout. I feel like towards the end of the year, you're gonna see the whole thing come all together, all the different chapters, the different storyline. But we've been working in the studio a lot, and we're polishing everything we want it to be, but good things take time.
1: And he's bringing it to the holy grounds. Really excited to see Martin. He's coming in hot from his tour in America to Ibiza. And the album will be, as he said, rolled out throughout the rest of this year. The chapters, I love he's using that word. That means it's a story.

0: will be on the Conscientia main stage before Martin Garrix next Friday.
1: Yo, yo, yo, people of tomorrow, what's up? I'm Sebastian Ingrosso. See you at the festival this summer. I can't wait.

0: Fleetwood Mac. No, it's Dreams and Stevie Nicks with Deep Dish. Played live at the festival by Yotto.
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0: main stage. This is Frankie Rizzardo.
1: He's coming back to the Holy Grounds. Let's find out his most treasured moment from Tomorrowland.
2: I think that was just my first time playing here. It was so special for me. Everything is so amazingly well done. The first time I was playing in a tent, and to see that fill up and just the energy that comes, because it's an international crowd and everybody comes here for one reason, and that's to party. And you really notice it in the vibe here.

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1: 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I'm Oliver Heldens.
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0: That's right. I'm prepared. Are you?
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2: 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We travel around the world and everyone's so different. But really, what it all comes down to, we're all the same. The music moves us, and there are cultural differences, but we're all one, aren't we?

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1: When I was growing up, I was living on the countryside of Brazil. So I didn't have a clue what was electronic music until I discovered a CD from my uncle. So when I listened to that track and I say, I want to do this, I had like 12 years old. So yeah, I growing up listening to the classic trends, the Eurodance and that vibes. And then I keep my research going and then I went to New Order, Depeche Mode, Pet Shop Boys, name it, all those.
0: He was never in the dark.

0: Control Escape Tour is continuing. 20 dates, he's never done that before. Kicking off October 1st in Illinois, the college town where he studied accounting before launching what we now know as his career. Crazy.
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0: Friday, 17th of July. Check out the listings and make sure you add a name you've never seen before. 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And try and do that at least twice a day if you're coming to the Holy Grounds next week. And if you're coming next week, come and see me. I'll be at the JBL stage. Search me up. I'm in the listings.
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0: 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Never, ever done it before. I'm going all in. And you'll have to join me to find out exactly what I'm going in on.

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3: 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I've got Kolsch on the way.
0: Calvin Harris.
3: And I'm going to play you Calvin Harris and Jazzy. First, though, is Getter with Bebe Rexha.
0: And now, in the mix, this